Says it was poison, so I guess I'll go home into the arms of the girl that I love, the only love I haven't screwed up. She's so hard to please.

Like, don't ever stop for nothing. 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Don't be afraid of nobody. Be fearless.

insane intercourse, constant swapping while I fall asleep inside a base. 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I'm counting on my breath. A British Columbian thread, no matter when.

The rain. 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Remember the night in the taxi? You said you were moving away, holding your hand in the backseat.

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Look at my faults. More relief, more push, more you, more me. Yes, yes.

this song tells exactly how when I was, while I was sitting back in my deep pile, reclining chair, thinking about my life and all the good things that happened. Well, it just came to mind to me that, yeah, it came to mind to me that I ain't been treating her too bad, too well, too well. No, I've been pushing around. And you know, there comes a time in every man's life when he's gonna look over his misdemeanors, misgivings,

introduced by Dan, who got together so quickly to do this show for me. I'm forever in their debt. Lead guitar, Kevin Armstrong. Bass guitar, Matthew Seligman. On percussion, Pedro Ortiz. On drums, Neil Conti. On saxophone, Claire Hurst. And on vocals, Helena and Teresa Spring.

because closer, clearer, noser, nearer, because of you, and because of that knife that you quietly, quickly be causing, and because you're going to see me run soon, and because you're going to know why I'm running then, you'll know then, because I'm not going to tell you.

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1: I got the remedy. I got the post-apocalyptic remedy.
0: I got the poison.
1: I got the remedy. I got the post-apocalyptic remedy.
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1: 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I got the post-apocalyptic remedy.

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1: They would stop because there will always be, because there will always be for two. There will always be inside. You can feel the outside. You can see the difference. Inside, stop, inside, difference. Outside, out, stop, inside. You can feel the difference. Feel the, you can difference, difference, difference. You can see the, feel the difference. You can stop, stop, and see that you can stop. You can see the difference. Dragons, the policeman knew, were supposed to breathe, to breathe fire, and occasionally get themselves slaughtered, slaughtered. He decided. They were definitely not, he decided. Stop, stop, definitely not. Stop, stop, not.
2: Inside, stop, inside, difference. Outside, outside, inside.

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Stop, stop, definitely not. Stop, stop, not. He definitely, I would, stop. He definitely decided, not. Stop, he decided, I would stop. Because there will always be, because there will always be, there will always be inside, you can feel.

Inside a dream, could not get loose. I tell you it, although there's little use to tell a dream when dreaming is all we ever do. Things were not so good, I can't make light of it. My poor soul, it was having a dark night. It was a long night, a week,

first. No zombie, no ogre, no devil there, but a flying man with long trailing hair.